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0: Secret I try to hide, but I can't have you. 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